0: Ready.
1: Yeah, there's broken hearts and paper cuts. There's breaking down and breaking up. There's hard times, hang-ups, and hangovers.

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They both start to cry. When a soldier safely comes home from the war, steps off the plane and sees his whole family standing there holding up a sign saying, "Daddy, welcome back." How great is that?

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I know you won't read them.

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It's our weekly date with the 40 most popular songs on country music radio from way back when. This week, we're recapping for the week ending in April the 15th of 1989. My name is Thomas Munt. Let's get started, as we always do, at number 40. Here is Tanya Tucker saying, "Call on Me."

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Greetings and congratulations are in order to our friends from the country giant out of Brandon, Manitoba in Canada. They have celebrated last weekend their first anniversary. 1 year of great country music coming from the country giant Brandon, Manitoba, a proud member of the RCC radio station family. Down that road tonight, survey song number 38, the Nitty Gritty Dirt Band.

We are one song away from this week's drop-off songs. And before we have them, we have number 36, Reba McEntire, coming at us. And she says she's a new fool at an old game. This is the Retro Country Countdown with me, Thomas Munt.

The Retro Country Countdown is your place for all your favorite country music classics. Time now on the show for the drop-off songs of the week. Those are tracks that have been on the Countdown week before, but officially didn't make it on this one's. From number 35, dropping off, here is Exception to the Rule, Mason Dixon.

Up next at number 34 on the countdown are two brothers from Darby, Florida, by the name of David Milton and Homer Howard. They are the

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And this is Mr. Dan Seals on the RCC.

Rage On. Dan Seals came to us at number 32 on the Retro Country Countdown. I don't want to spoil the party. Number 31, here is Roseanne Cash.

taking a six-notch jump to number 30, the Desert Rose Band, and She Don't Love Nobody. Up now is the second chart single by a 29-year-old singer named Lionel Cartwright. Now, if you listen to Lionel's album or see him in person, you'll hear an interesting musical mix that contains both country and not-so-country musical influences. According to Lionel, that is mostly due to where he grew up. He was born in Ohio, but he was raised in the small community of Glendale in the West Virginia Panhandle near Wheeling. Now, the Panhandle is a narrow strip of extremely hilly land that juts north between Ohio and Pennsylvania. And traveling the back roads to isolated towns like Glendale or Friendly is like taking a ride on a wild roller coaster. There are countless hairpin turns and steep downgrades. So, those with queasy stomachs, beware. Now, around these small backroad communities, pockets of country and bluegrass performers abound. But at the same time, Glendale is just half an hour from Wheeling and an hour from Pittsburgh. And Lionel was exposed to those urban musical influences, too. So his lifelong hunger to make music had him soaking up all the influences he could, from the Panhandle Hills to the big city street. The latest from Lionel Cartwright is called Like Father, Like Son, and it climbs up this week to number 29.

7 last week, down to number 28 this week. There's a Tear in My Beer by Hank Williams Jr. and Sr. Hank Sr. first appeared on Billboard's country chart in 1949 with his classic recording of Lovesick Blues. Now, Hank Jr. cut his first record in 1964, and it seems entirely fitting that it was a remake of a song written and first recorded by his legendary father. The name of the song was Long Gone Lonesome Blues. And before we hear Hank Jr., let's take a moment and listen to a bit of the original by Hank Sr., recorded in Nashville on January 9th, 1950.

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In 1964, Hank Jr. recut the song for his first record, and at the age of 14, he became the youngest male soloist ever to hit the country top 40.

0: From 1964, Hank Williams Jr. got up to number 5 with his very first record called Long Gone Lonesome Blues.
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We are one song away from our look at this day in country music history, with Mr. Skip Ewing at number 26 and the Gospel According to Luke.

It is the Retro Country Countdown, the place for all your favorite classic country music tracks. The countdown will roll on in just a moment. Time now to have a look at this day in country music history. The date is April the 15th.

from the album. The song peaked at a number 17 on the US Billboard Hot Country Music Singles charts. 1968. Loretta Lynn released her 12th solo studio album, Fist City. The album was Loretta Lynn's second recording to make number one on the Billboard Hot Country Music Albums charts. 1977. Kenny Rogers was at number one of the Billboard Hot Country Music Singles charts with Lucille. 1978. Born on this day in Lexington, Kentucky, was country music singer-songwriter Chris Stapleton. 1998. Rose Maddox died from kidney failure at the age of 72. 2008. Lady A released their self-titled debut album. Here are now the songs from this day in country music history. The date is April the 15th. From 1968, it's Dolly Parton with Just Because I'm a Woman. And from 1977, it's Kenny Rogers with Lucille.

song number 24, MMM. Michael Barton Murphy came to us from the word go. I Got You. Survey song number 23. Here is Dwight Yoakam.

0: 29 last week, number 20 this week, Steve Warner, and Where Did I Go Wrong?
1: Time now for an RCC Extra triple play from 1989. With Ricky Skaggs and Lovin' Only Me, Eddie Raven, Inner Letter to You, and we're getting started with Ricky Van Shelton and Living Proof.

Randy Owen and cousins Jeff Cook and Teddy Gentry are up next at number 17. If I Had You, here is Alabama.

continue with our countdown of the 40 biggest country hits of the nation. My name's Bob Kingsley, and at number 16 for the week, here is Restless Heart.

0: out of their album called Big Dreams in a Small Town. That is Restless Heart up three notches to number 16 with the title tune.
1: 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Time for our song story of the week. This week, it's told by the Mavericks on Born to be Blue.
2: Born to be Blue. The organic nature in which this project has evolved from just shows to making a record and to now talking about the single that we have at radio right now. Born to be Blue was the first song that Raul played for us, for me personally, just with his guitar in the studio as we were making this record. It was the first track that I instantly felt like that's the identifiable thing. That's the thing, whatever that had in it, from the melody to the jangly guitars to the melody, everything about that instantly clicked with me as identifiable Mavericks.

of the week, told by the Mavericks, Born to be Blue. On with the countdown now at number 15 with the man from San Marcos, Texas. Here is George Strait.

Let us musically stay with the subject of separation. At number 14, here's Mr. Randy Travis asking, is it still over?

Coming to us from Bloomsburg, Pennsylvania, at number 13 with The Heart, here's Lacey J. Dalton. My name is Thomas Munt. I'm glad you can join me.

We are two songs away from this week's top 10 list, and we get started with the first of them at number 12. Here's Bailey and the Boys. She deserves you.

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getting closer and closer to the number one song. We've reached number 7. Here is Roy Orbison, You Got It.

Checking in at number 6 is the gentle giant on the countdown, Old Coyote Town. Here's Don Williams.

Old Coyote Town. Survey song number 6 with the gentle giant, Mr. Don Williams. You are tuned in to the Retro Country Countdown. I'm Thomas Mundt. Time now for a song request. I got a message from Columbus, Ohio. Bob Boskin wrote on Facebook asking for this one. He says, Thomas, could you please play Light of a Clear Blue Morning by Dolly Parton for me? My wife of 24 years, who just recently passed away, loved this song very much. It was her most favorite country tune. Of course, Bob, I'll play your song request. My pleasure. From 1977, here is Dolly Parton with Light of a Clear Blue Morning.

on Cumberland Road is the song that gets us started on this week's top three here on the Retro Country Countdown. Here is Shenandoah.

We have been listening to the songs from number 40 till number 3. We have been listening to the song story of the week told by the Mavericks on Born to Be Blue. We have had a look at this day in country music history. All that's left to do is play the songs at number 2 and at number 1. At number 2, here is Mr. Vern Gosten. Who you gonna blame it on this time?

Up now is a singer who was a student of a music legend. And the fact that he has our number one song this week is part of the continuing legacy of that music legend and proof positive that he was also a great teacher. The great musician is Ralph Stanley, and along with his brother Carter, they became bluegrass legends performing as the Stanley Brothers. Well, about 18 years ago, shortly after Carter Stanley died, Ralph discovered a couple of teenagers in Kentucky who were huge fans of the Stanley Brothers' unique bluegrass sounds. The boys say that the Stanleys' music contained an emotional quality that truly set them apart from other bluegrass performers. The two teenagers performed as a duo, playing Stanley Brothers' material exclusively. Well, when Ralph Stanley happened to catch the two young men in concert, he was, to say the least, knocked out. Stanley hired the two 15-year-olds for his band, took them under his wing, and he taught them the ropes of the concert trail and the recording studio. Now, by the time the two young men struck out on their own with separate careers, they had had quite a special education. Now, it is rare enough when a protege delivers on a promise to make it big. But in this case, it's obvious that Ralph Stanley was one great teacher, and these two Kentucky-born kids were terrific talents and students. And today, Ralph Stanley can indeed be proud, because one of his two prize pupils is Ricky Skaggs, and the other is the man who occupies the number one spot in the nation for the second week in a row. With I'm No Stranger to the Rain, here's Keith Whitley.

0: Out of his album called Don't Close Your Eyes, Keith Whitley holds down our number one spot for the second week in a row with I'm No Stranger to the Rain.
1: And there you have it, this week's edition of the Retro Country Countdown. We have been recapping the chart list for the week ending in April the 15th of 1989. I hope to see you all again next time when we're doing it again, when we're counting them down all the way from 40 to the number one. My name is Thomas Munt. Till next time, so long and happy trails.

And as you walk away, I'm sure you're wondering, what am I gonna do my first night without you?

come true. Now I can't live. No, I can't live without you, baby.